0: Yo, it's your boy Zeddy Will.
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0: 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Damn.
1: 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We got meet and greet pass to see LMA, that music survey. I'm telling you, you do not want to miss it. 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The baby, shake something. It's K975, man.

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0: Megan Thee Stallion, Crybaby K975 coming up. I'm going to give you details of how you can be at the Reggae Fest. I got all the details coming up. It's K975, man.
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0: Butter B K975 starting Monday. Yes, tomorrow you can win tickets to the Reggae Fest going down this Friday. The biggest Reggae Festival is coming to Raleigh on Friday. You want to win some tickets? Make sure you tap in to K975 starting tomorrow. This is the biggest Reggae Festival going down in Raleigh. I don't want you to miss it, so make sure you tap in starting tomorrow. All right, coming up, I got some LMA. Tell her it's K975, man.
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0: Wait a second. 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

0: 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I am Big Ron. 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Coming up, I got some LMA, Mike Just. 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
3: 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Monday, we're going to help a hustler named Jalissa. 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

That's that LMA, Mike Just, K975. I am out of here. I'm going to enjoy the rest of my Sunday. I hope the rest of your day is filled with love and peace. Make sure you download that app. We got a lot going on. All right. Yep. A meet and greet with LMA and music survey for $250. Don't play with us. Make sure you follow me on the gram at Ronald Huff. That's at RONALDHUFF. You know what it is. It's K975.

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1: 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Monday, we're going to help a hustler named Jalissa. 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

97.5. Pop that thing, let it clap, let it clap. 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
0: Yeah, I'm a 10 and a freak.

0: 97.5. Let us pause for a minute to pray. Oh dear God, we come to you today filled with gratitude, inspiration, and hope. We have been touched and encouraged by the physical manifestation of your awesome and unlimited power. Countless numbers of us were personally blessed to witness 28 monks whose beliefs require them to live a life of poverty, chastity, and obedience to God. We watched as they walked 2,300 miles from Texas to D.C., many of them barefooted, petitioning God to grant their prayer for peace. Some of us walked with them, prayed with them, and joined them in their prayer for peace. Once again, as was in the case with Jesus, who also walked this earth barefooted, sharing love and advocating peace for all, we are reminded that by faith, God can empower us to accomplish that which may seem impossible or improbable. Faith is a most powerful weapon. Hallelujah and amen.
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2: 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Monday, we're going to help a hustler named Jalissa. 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
2: 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Monday, we're going to help a hustler named Jalissa. Apparently, a mother let their 14-year-old daughter go on a first date, but by the end of the night, something happened that turned everything upside down.
3: Lock all the 14-year-olds in the house. 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
3: You know what? 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Monday, we're going to help a hustler named Jalissa. 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
4: Lock all the 14-year-olds in the house. 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
5: 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Some of us walked with them, prayed with them, and joined them in their prayer for peace. Once again, as was in the case with Jesus, who also walked this earth barefooted, sharing love and advocating peace for all. We are reminded that by faith, God can empower us to accomplish that which may seem impossible or improbable. Faith is a most powerful weapon. Hallelujah and amen.
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0: Appreciate you, dog. We'll see you tomorrow morning on a Taco Tata Tuesday. Tequila Tuesday as well.
1: Therapy Tuesday, because we all need that.
0: Speaking of therapy, how about a good word? It's time for Kyle's message of the day.
1: And my...
2: Yeah.
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0: Day today is allow yourself to have a fresh start. Allow yourself to have a fresh start. Man, so many people, you go so deep down one street that you're scared to turn around and go in another direction. You go so far in life this way, you feel like you got to stay on that path.
1: What way? That way.
0: If it's not working for you, if you feel like there could be a better way for you to move, there's nothing wrong with having a fresh start, man. You can go in a completely different direction. There is no law. There is no rule. There is nothing that says that you have to keep going down a path that you know is not going to end up nowhere. Mm. All right? So listen, evaluate where you are. If you're feeling something pulling at you, saying, yo, I feel like I need to do something different, ain't nothing wrong with that. Do what you got to do. Kyle's message of the day today is allow yourself to take a fresh start.
1: I like that. And mine is simple and just a little tip for y'all. If a black person says to you, if you like it, I love it, that means they think you're stupid. Yeah. Simple.
0: Keep that to yourself, though. All right, look, when we come back, Jacquees hanging out with us on the Morning Hustle. So stick around for that. It's the Morning Hustle.
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8: 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The first wreck of the morning drive is a hit and run in Holly Springs, GB Offered Highway south of the 55 bypass. No other wrecks. There is a road hazard, Timber Drive, south of Highway 70. That's your ride. I'm Jack Hammer on Real Hip Hop and R&B. 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
1: Wake up, wake up! What's good, baby? It's the morning hustle. L'Oreal, Kyle Santillan, Alton Walker in the building. We got a guest in the building, man. His brother, you know, he's no stranger to the show. He'll pull up on us in the studio. He might pull up on us in Miami.
0: That's right.
1: Last time I seen him, we was partying in Chicago. Yo, he's here. Brand new album, more music. He's doing it big, man. Jacquees.
0: Yeah.
2: Real East Side Atlanta.
0: Yeah. Oh, God.
2: Anytime they come in, I got to make sure they know.
1: Talk to them.
2: The greatest come from the East Side.
3: Believe that.
2: Come on.
3: Straight up, man.
0: Talking about mood too, okay? So yes. It just dropped. Everybody is going crazy over your new project. Do you feel like this is one of your biggest ones yet?
3: Yes, definitely. I feel like this is my greatest body of work. I know people always say that, like, when they drop albums, they like, this is my greatest body of work, but this definitely is my greatest body of work, I believe. You know what I'm saying? If it's not the greatest, it's one of them, but I think it's the best. I ain't being biased.
0: What would you say is your favorite song on the album?
3: My favorite song on the album, I have a different one every day. But today, it's probably Accuse Me, you know, in Chiropractor.
2: Yes, sir. Ooh.
0: Chiropractor is the one that we like. Yeah.
3: Chiropractor.
2: I'm beating up back out. Oh, I can't wait to say that to somebody.
0: I told you to do a dance for the challenge, correct?
2: Yeah. Nah, L'Oreal said that should be the one that you do a challenge on.
0: I think it's going to go crazy when it comes to like social media and stuff like that. You talked about Accuse Me. I know you got a video out for that right now.
3: Definitely.
0: That's the one you rocking with. Have you been accused of things a lot?
3: Of course. I mean, the whole album is like true stories. You know what I'm saying? It's kind of like me just touching on everything that I feel like I done been going through. You know what I'm saying? And a lot of guys, not even just guys, a lot of women, you know what I'm saying, have been accused, you know, and been in those same type of situations. So I think I'm just speaking on it like from a real life standpoint.
0: So you felt like you were guilty or innocent?
3: I was innocent.
1: You did so?
3: For sure.
0: I was innocent.
3: We always innocent. Of course.
0: Yeah,
3: I'm
0: okay.
3: Not coming to the stand talking about I'm guilty.
0: Okay, another story you touched on. You said you're talking about real life. Time will tell. Obviously, you're addressing things that went through with your engagement.
3: Right.
0: So was that something that you were comfortable sharing, or was this something that was a little harder to decide to put on the album?
3: It wasn't hard. When I made the song, you know, I remember I made the song here. I was in the A. My cousin Issa was with me, and we was down there at the old Red Zone, and I remember just making the song, and he was like, man, I ain't never seen you like go like that, because I was just in the studio just flowing. Like, I was really like, you could tell it was one of them songs I wasn't even writing it. It was just coming off the top of my head. And I was like, man, you know, the best music comes from when you're going through stuff.
0: Who ended the engagement?
3: What you mean?
0: Yours.
3: I can't remember. It was so long ago. That's like a blur now.
2: Yeah, you know, the Lord did.
0: The Lord, like one in a million.
2: Yeah, East Side
0: million.
2: Yeah.
0: God,
2: yeah.
0: The Lord, yeah. God did.
2: He told the whole
0: thing. Our first dumb tour. What's going on, y'all? Y'all hitting a bunch of cities. You and K Camp. They're saying that this is the preview to a collaboration album that the two of y'all are plotting and scheming to do together. Is that true? Is there an album coming?
3: Well, we in the studio, the Us Over Them tour. You know what I'm saying? You get the tickets on LiveNation.com. We'll be in Atlanta September 4th for sure.
0: And with other markets, because we're on there too.
3: Oh, yeah. Sure. We'll be in Phoenix. We're going to be in Houston. We're going to Dallas. We're going to Alabama. We got a couple spots we hitting. And as far as the album, you know, me and K-Kan, we in the studio. We have been making some records, but the album, you know, if it happened, you know, it'll probably be one of them things where y'all wake up and we like, man, the album out.
1: Yo, Jacquees is in the building right now. Make sure y'all don't go nowhere. I got 5 quick questions I want to ask this brother before we get up out of here. Don't go anywhere. The Morning Hustle's on and popping.
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1: Morning Hustle Show. L'Oreal, Kyle Santilli, and Alton Walker. You already know it, man. Jacquees still in the building, baby.
2: Yeah.
1: Five quick questions with Jacquees. Number one, favorite city to hit when you on tour?
3: L.A. Well, really, I just like performing there, but if we talking about a city where I like to just eat and stuff, probably Philly.
1: Number two, mistake you made with a woman that you'll never make again?
3: Mistake I made with a woman that I'll never make again? Just not being all the way true to my feelings.
1: Okay. Favorite thing to do with your child as a father?
3: Man, honestly, everything.
1: Okay. At what age are you going to cut your locks?
3: Never. I'm never coming out here.
1: All right, last
2: question. What about trim?
3: I'm not trimming them.
2: No. Marissa, down to your ankles.
3: Yeah.
1: Even when you get old and start balding?
3: I ain't going
1: to
3: start balding.
2: He's like, that's you.
1: All right, last but not least, man, which one of your own songs is the perfect song to put on when you're with a woman?
3: Right now, from the new album, you could definitely play the whole thing, but if I was trying to pop it off right now, like if I'm getting shouted, I would play number one, the intro.
2: Number one is hard.
1: Yeah, that's fine.
3: You decide.
1: You decide.
3: Yeah, no doubt.
1: Jacquees is in the building. When we come back, we got to put him to the test.
4: Ain't that a pitch?
2: Oh, watch that mouth.
4: You know we got to test it.
1: All right, man, we're going to see what Jacquees can do with that when we come back. It's the Morning Hustle Show.
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9: 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The first wreck of the morning drive is a hit and run in Holly Springs, GB Offord Highway south of the 55 bypass. No other wrecks. There is a road hazard, Timber Drive, south of Highway 70. That's your ride. I'm Jack Hammer on Real Hip Hop and R&B. 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

0: Hustle.
1: Morning Hustle in the building. L'Oreal, Kyle Santilli, and Alton Walker. And Alton, you got that game.
2: Yeah, ain't that a pitch?
3: Ooh.
2: Yeah, you know, it almost sound like something else. Now, this is a fun game. I got my guy, Eastside Atlanta. You know, I taught him everything he know. Y'all Queese in the building, y'all.
4: Yes, sir. Yeah. You already know I'm
2: out. And we got a special guest, but I want you to introduce.
4: Oh, yeah, man. I got my artist, man. This is Tyler Watts, man. Y'all make some noise for Tyler.
3: Yeah,
4: this is my brand new artist.
3: I love what you're doing with him, too, man.
2: Yeah, I really do, man.
4: Thank you, bro.
2: All right, so we never did this together. So y'all got a tag team.
4: Oh, yeah.
2: How the game go, I'm going to give you a song. You start singing.
3: I feel like somewhere in there it just sounded a little crazy. I was helping you.
2: So I'm going to give you a song. You start singing the key you're thinking in. Okay. It's in. We play the song and see if you're correct. If y'all get them wrong, though, we cutting the dread. The lock. The lock, not dread, though. We cutting the lock. Agree?
4: Nah, you got it.
2: All right, come on, say yeah.
4: We agree?
2: Yeah, they cutting the lock.
4: Nah.
2: All right, y'all ready?
3: Don't agree.
2: All right, so most of these songs, all you doing is the chorus, all right? Okay. So the first song is Poison. From Bill Biv DeVoe.
4: It's driving me out of... That's it, right?
2: I don't know. You
3: Tyler, do you agree?
4: That's why it's hard for me to find...
3: Yeah, y'all
4: agree.
3: Yeah. Yeah.
4: That's it.
3: It's driving
4: me out of...
3: Yeah,
2: Okay.
4: God. We might have to do that.
3: That's hard.
4: Yeah, that was hard.
3: That's hard. Yeah,
2: that on the next one. Can we talk? Teddy Campbell.
4: Teddy Campbell. So it's the hook, right?
2: Can we talk? Yeah, right on the hook.
4: Can we talk for a minute? Girl, I want to know your name.
3: Come on now.
2: Can we talk? This last one, BD by you.
4: Oh, yeah. BD by you. That was all. I know you want to love, but I just want to. Hey, girl, you know the deal. I got to keep it real. I know you want to see. I know you want to be in my BD. Grinding slowly.
2: This is a surprise one because I found this video.
4: I bet I know what this is, Tyler. I got 1,000. I know what it is. Watch this.
2: This happened like what 18 years ago.
4: Let me see what it is.
5: I look, you feel like I do.
2: Girl in my life.
4: Oh wow, I didn't know that. Wow, they caught that. Tyler not even gonna know this.
3: Yeah, he's like, no.
4: This is my hood favorite song. This is East Side. This is real. It was platinum on the East Side, boy. This, the hook.
2: Yeah, the hook.

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1: Yes, I'm here.
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0: Okay, she's too excited. That's what I'm talking about. I like that, man. When we come back, that $1,000 cash grab is coming up next. Crystal from Garner, she says she's going to get that money today. 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
3: 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That's exactly how I feel. 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I'm holding a can of Sprite right now, and it's part of the Sprite Living Tracklist. It's more than just a can. 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
2: 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New wreck in the way on 64 westbound at Wendell Falls Parkway. Heavy traffic now starting to slow it down on Durham Freeway, southbound 147 before I-40. That's your ride. I'm Jack Hammer on Real Hip Hop and R&B, K97.5.
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7: Fraud niggas, y'all niggas, that's that shit I don't like. 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

off, though feeling insane. 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
3: We got Crystal on the line, representing out of Garner, North Carolina.
4: I knew that's right, Crystal.
3: It's time for that $1,000 cash grab.
4: You know where Charlotte is?
5: I do know where Charlotte is.
4: That's a cash grab question.
3: That's hilarious. All right, Crystal, you sound like you're excited to play the cash grab today. You feel pretty confident.
5: I'm pretty confident. I listen to it all the time, and of course I get them right when I'm not on the line, but of course we're going to see how it goes.
3: All right, we're going to see how it goes. Here's the rules. You got 60 seconds to answer 10 questions. For every correct answer, we'll give you $10. Get all 10 right, you win $1,000. If you don't know an answer, you can say pass. We'll come back to that question as long as we have time. And make sure the answer you give is the one that you want, because we have to go with your first response. And our judges, all of them, Big Med, he don't play about
4: it's
3: that.
4: It's one
3: okay?
4: person.
6: Yeah.
3: All right? You got that?
4: He ain't gonna do nothing.
6: Yeah, that one person that made these questions tough.
3: He made them tough today?
6: Man, yeah, you're gonna get about one right.
3: Oh, boy.
5: Oh, man. Alter.
4: That is not true. Don't you listen to him.
3: Well, I'll tell you what. We're going to try to hook you up. L'Oreal's got a free answer for you.
4: And that answer is Madison.
5: Yes, Madison. Got it.
3: I got 60 seconds on the clock. When you're ready, say, I'm ready, Kyle.
5: I'm ready, Kyle.
3: The clock begins at 3, 2, 1. Here we go. What is 150 divided by 3?
5: 50.
3: Spell the word pencil.
5: P-E-N-C-I-L.
3: Which type of cloud is low-lying and looks like a flat gray blanket across the sky? Cumulus, stratus, or cirrus?
5: Cumulus.
3: Yep. Which famous monument in South Dakota features the carved faces of four U.S. presidents?
5: The National Monument.
3: What's the capital city of the state of Wisconsin?
6: Who does?
5: The Madison.
3: Okay. How many teaspoons are in one standard fluid ounce? Is it 2, 4, or 8?
5: Pass.
3: What's the capital city of the island nation of Jamaica?
5: Montego Bay.
3: What do scientists call a living organism that makes its own food using sunlight?
5: Own food using sunlight. Pass.
3: Which of these geometric shapes has exactly 5 straight sides? Hexagon, pentagon, or octagon?
5: Pentagon.
3: What's the specific term for a baby bear?
5: A cub.
3: How many tablespoons are in one standard fluid ounce? 2, 4, or 8?
5: 4.
3: Time.
6: I don't know where these SAT questions come from.
4: The questions were...
6: These are SAT...
4: Not that
5: ACT. Hard. Those were a little hard.
4: You know what it is? It's not even that they were hard. This is just something that we learned so many years ago, some of these questions, that you're just probably a little rusty on them. Right. But some of them was easy as hell, and you just messed up.
6: Yeah, one of them, I'm concerned.
4: Two of them, I'll tell you. All right. The type of cloud that's low-lying and looks like a flat gray blanket, a stratus cloud.
3: Oh, yeah.
4: That's the one that we learned many, many moons ago.
3: Right. Facts.
4: Okay, now this one here, you should have known this. Which famous monument in South Dakota features the carved faces of 4 U.S. presidents? Mount Rushmore, girlfriend?
5: Oh, yeah, true.
4: What did you say? The Washington Monument?
6: No, she said the National Monument. I said it is a National Monument.
4: Yeah,
5: right, it is.
3: Right,
5: yeah.
3: That's just not the
4: she
3: name of it.
4: All of them.
6: Right. Oh, no.
4: They all there. Yeah, Mount Rushmore. Okay, how many tablespoons are in one standard fluid ounce? 2. Mm-hmm. 2. This one, I'm shocked. I mean, you was in the island, but you missed the city. The capital city of the island of Jamaica. Kingston.
3: Kingston.
4: Where Winston is from.
5: Montego Bay. Yeah, my mind's all over the place.
4: Yeah, that's where the white people go. Kingston is the heart of the city.
6: Where I go.
4: You the white people. Okay?
6: You the white people.
4: In Jamaica, you the white people.
6: I drive through Kingston, but I'm going to Montego.
3: Yeah. Right.
4: That's why I said the heart of Jamaica.
3: Yeah, mine.
4: Okay. What do scientists call a living organism that makes its own food using sunlight? I went to a science school, so I remember this well. A producer.
3: I wouldn't have got that right.
5: Oh, I wouldn't have got that.
4: You got everything else right, so I don't think you did bad. 1, 2, 3, 4, 5.
3: $50.
5: $50. Oh, man. $50.
3: Hey,
5: that's a gas tank full of gas.
3: Yeah, that's right. That's exactly right. Well, congratulations on your $50. You didn't do too bad. If you got some shout-outs right now for anybody out there, it's the time to say them. What you got?
5: Shout out to my family in Garner. Shout out to my new job. I just got a new job in Orange County. So shout out to my Orange County school.
4: I know that's
5: And also shout out to South Garner High School. That's where I've been for the last 6 years. So South Garner High School.
4: Ooh, I know them kids bad. It sound bad.
5: No, they are wonderful.
4: Oh, you lying for the radio.
3: Quick question for you. When them kids go back to school?
5: August 25th.
3: Okay.
4: I ain't meet a good kid yet.
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1: Get up! Wake up! We are the Morning Hustle.
2: It's the Morning Hustle. L'Oreal, Kyle, Santillan, Alton Walker Show.
0: That's right. And guess where we going? Mm-hmm. Chicago. Mm-hmm. Okay, Chicago. Where I get that from?
2: Poetic justice.
0: Yeah.
2: Brushing that weak ass fade.
0: Exactly. But you know what? You and your fade could be going to Chicago to see Ye perform live in his hometown, courtesy of Gamma. You want to know how you could go? We going to fly you out, you and a friend. All you got to do is go to themorninghustle.com and register to win.
2: Stick around right now, though, because coming up, the lowdown is on the way.
0: It sure is. And let me tell you something. If you thought you couldn't eat anything before, now there's more things to add to the list. They trying to get us sick as hell out here. Also, Todd Tucker is worried about whether or not he could date him a youngin, and let's just say the family life ain't going so well for him. It's a little jumble. We'll talk about that and more. Oh, you know what else? Jobs.
2: All right.
0: Coming up in the lowdown.
2: Stick around. That's going down in 10 minutes.
0: No, it's not.
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7: 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There is a vehicle fire in Knightdale, 64 East at Smithfield Road, and there's still a wreck on 64 West at Wendell Falls Parkway. 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
2: What kind of work might be embarrassing if people found out about it?
3: Okay, now.
2: Think about it.
3: I'm not messing with y'all this morning. And I know y'all got the kitties in the car, but I promise you, it's not my fault. And we'll get to it in just a second. First, let's talk about something else you can't eat. First, it was lettuce, cilantro, all kind of fruits and vegetables they threw in there, right? Well, Taco Bell got the wrath when it came to that whole outbreak, right? Mm-hmm. And I went there the other day, and guess what, y'all? I got my black bean Crunchwrap Supreme. Y'all know I love that. No vegetables whatsoever. I didn't even taste an onion in there. There was no lettuce, no tomatoes. So I guess that's their way for, you know, making sure that they're not going to make anybody sick. And I appreciate that. I was a little mad because it don't taste the same. But I'm glad I wasn't on the toilet for 6 days and damn near facing death.
2: Yeah.
3: Well, now you got to worry about going to Chipotle, okay? Chipotle has, according to Big Mad, his wife tried to pull up and they was all shut down, okay? Mm-hmm. But some of them are just removing. They have a jalapeno situation where the jalapenos are actually, they have a salmonella outbreak.
2: Crazy.
3: Which sounds crazy. Well,
4: You can't eat nothing.
2: Nothing these days.
3: There was 110 cases. 90% of them ate at Chipotle. Oh. So the FDA figured it out and they was like, all right, they got to shut down at least 200 locations. And guess what? Their stock went down 10% after the news came out.
2: I believe it.
3: So be careful if you're going out there and you like it hot.
2: Ooh.
3: Now, speaking of hot, it looks like Todd Tucker is getting a little hot in the pants, okay? Candy's ex-husband. They are obviously no longer together, so it looks like he's back in these streets, but he might be looking a little bit lower than we think.
5: How young is too young? And is there an age that's too old? Another friend said it's half your age plus 7.
3: Okay, how old is too old? Alton, are you doing the math on a calculator? Which is really crazy. You don't know your age?
4: I know mine. I was doing yours.
3: Which is lower. Which is lower. So I would I date a 25-year-old?
4: No,
3: I would not. I would not date a 25-year-old. Oldest got to be my age. I don't like old men. They got worms. Did you ever, when you were younger, date an older woman?
2: Hell no.
3: Yeah,
2: like
3: I couldn't see you doing that either. Well, Alton,
2: what are you talking about?
3: Okay. Speaking of older women.
4: Be disgusting. Old women need love, too.
3: Yeah, but 40 years older? I don't know. That's
4: grown,
3: just a little cringe to me. Well, speaking of older women, they do like QVC, right? That's something that, remember that back in the day?
4: QVC,
3: QVC was that thing.
4: Right?
3: Well, it looks like it's still kicking. I didn't even know that. But somebody got kicked off there because they had a little slip of the tongue. No pun intended.
6: Ooh. Love to show the tan, this wave pattern. It looks like you went and got a blow job, a blowout salon.
3: Yeah.
6: And it looks beautiful.
3: Now they were trying to sell this wig, child.
2: That's funny.
3: And she said, blow, you know what?
4: Oh,
2: that's funny.
3: The job part. You know what I mean?
2: Yeah.
3: And the lady, it was so funny. She couldn't turn around to even continue to sell this damn wig.
2: She
3: right?
2: was embarrassed.
3: Oh my, and because those things are live and there's nothing you could do. I've seen all kind of things happen. Yeah, what would you have done?
4: I'm not saying.
2: Listen, we work in radio. I've never said that, but I have accidentally cursed live on air before and didn't even realize it.
3: Really?
2: Closed out the microphone and everybody's looking at me like I'm crazy. And I'm like, what
4: Ron
2: you looking
4: Burgundy.
2: At?
4: Like, hey.
2: Like, you didn't hear what you just said. Right, Ron Burgundy.
3: Well, the good thing is we do have a dump button. I've done that before. When I first started radio, I didn't even know there were certain words you couldn't say because I'm coming from podcasting and I'm talking like I'm on a podcast. And they're like, L'Oreal, what the hell are you doing?
2: Right.
3: But I still think it's not fair that Gary with the T gets to say bitch, but not me, and he's a man. Is that not crazy? I want to make that clear. HR, I'm L'Oreal, that's the lowdown. You can follow me at Star and L'Oreal, L-O-R-E-L, or Morning Hustle Show.
2: Y'all stick around, man. 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
1: 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L'Oreal, Kyle Santillan, Alton Walker.
0: That's right. And guess what, y'all? We are going out of town and we're taking you with us.
1: Yes.
0: We're going to Chicago to check out Ye Shell as he performs for his hometown.
1: Come on, man.
0: All you got to do, if you and a friend or your boo or your mama, whoever you want to bring, okay, don't bring your little child. We don't need no little baby there. I don't think this is a grown people trip, okay? 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We give y'all $1,000 with the cash grab. What you think this is?
1: Just like that, all right?
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0: Mm-mm.
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9: Traffic is brought to you by the streets of South Point. There's still a wreck on the shoulder of 64 West at Wendell Falls Parkway, and the northbound lanes of Highway 15501 are blocked at Brown Road. Serious wreck there. That's your ride. I'm Jack Hammer on Real Hip Hop and R&B, K97.5.
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11: 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I want to

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0: issue? Well, L'Oreal and Kyle are going to give you some sound advice. It's time to help a hustler on A Morning Hustle.
1: All right, now we're trying to help you out with some advice. Time for us to help a hustler. Our judges, Big Man, he's got the email. What's going down?
2: Jaleesa says, my daughter is 14 years old and swears she's in love with this boy. I keep telling her, girl, you're in the 8th grade. You don't even know what love is. But she begged me to let her go on her first little date with this boy from school. So I agreed. I took her to the bowling alley where they were meeting, and that's when I met his daddy. When I tell y'all, that man looked good.
1: Oh,
2: capital G-O-O-D. Now, obviously, we weren't about to leave two 14-year-olds at the bowling alley by themselves, so while the kids bowled, me and his father sat at the bar inside the bowling alley, grabbed something to eat, and just started talking. The conversation flowed, so now

0: naturally that before we left, he asked for my number. But here we are 3 months later, and we're officially dating. The problem is we've been keeping it a secret because we know our kids would probably lose their
1: minds. Yes!
0: Part of me feels like we're grown and deserve to be happy. Another part of me feels like I've completely crossed the line, and this is going to destroy both of our kids' relationship. So what should I do?
1: That's awful that you did that to your daughter like that. Why would you do that?
2: You know your ass was going to drop her off until you met dude. Now you got to stay behind all of a sudden.
1: This is crazy.
2: Yo, that's wild.
1: Now, in a way, I will say when you got that puppy love, sometimes that fades. But I don't know about y'all. Me and my high school sweetheart, we got together when I was 15. And I promise you, if he passed away in a car accident, but if he was still alive, I'm going to his birthday party. They're doing a birthday party for him. I'm still very close with his family. I still would be with him. So I don't want to say that you can't take what they got, the kids got going on, serious, because they might really want to stay together forever. Now you done ruined it and mess with the dad.
2: I mean, I think they're doing the right thing. Just keep that on the low.
1: They have to keep it low.
3: Keep it on the low. How long?
2: Forever.
1: Y'all gonna break up before these kids break up.
3: What if they want to get married? Like,
2: the kids, like, if she's 14 now, if the boy's 14, y'all keep it under wraps for 10 years.
3: Whoa.
2: By the time they graduate college, you can let them know.
1: Maybe not 10 years, but I think to the point, if you're going to get married, then that's when you do. But if this is just like a fling or something, like, absolutely not.
3: But 3 months, you said they get serious. I don't
1: know. 3 months is not long, Alton.
3: But they grown. 3 months for grown people is long.
2: You got to protect the kids' feelings, though.
3: So at least wait till they break up and then tell them?
2: You got to give a cushion after that. Remember you broke
3: That's
2: up with
3: crazy.
2: Your kid 6 months ago? Me and his dad just started dating. You got to give a buffer. You got to protect
3: the kids,
2: man.
3: That ain't going to happen, man. They're going to eventually find out.
2: They're going to walk in.
1: There's no way. You have to be serious. You're going to break your daughter's heart.
2: Oh, God.
1: Hey, this is foul.
3: Just tell them kids, man, and then y'all can double. It's just weird. No, it ain't even weird. They ain't related. Weird.
1: That would be her brother, ultimately.
3: But they're not blood, so.
1: It don't matter. If they get married, then that's. You get what I'm saying?
2: I mean, she's never going to trust her mom around her boy's people ever again.
1: I'd be like, I can't bring my mama nowhere with her whole ass. She's trying to mess with everybody.
3: That woman is in love. Tell them kids and get it over with.
2: All right, this is a tough one, man. I ain't going to hold
1: you. It's not none of the kids' business.
2: Hustlers, what do you say? 866-HUSTLE-8, 866-487-8538. What should Jalissa do in this situation?
4: It's the morning hustle.
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1: Zay.
2: Yeah, I'm here.
1: Okay, what up, bro? Are you here and are you willing and are you ready to win $1,000, though?
2: That's no. This money.
3: Let's go. And make sure you drop some money by my school out there now.
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8: Traffic is brought to you by the streets of South Point. There's still wreck on the shoulder of 64 West at Wendell Falls Parkway, and the northbound lanes of Highway 15501 are blocked at Brown Road. Serious wreck there. That's your ride. I'm Jack Hammer on Real Hip Hop and R&B, K97.5.
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1: You know, a lot of girls be thinking my songs are about them, but this is not.

0: See, this is the type of joint you gotta dedicate to somebody. Let's make sure they that special somebody. Young Money.
1: Yeah. The Morning Hustle Cash Grab.
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3: Question.
2: 60 seconds.
4: Time for that $1,000 cash grab. You know what it is. Morning Hustle in the building. We got Zed on the line representing out of Augusta, Georgia. What up, Zed?
5: What's going on?
6: You know that's my stumping ground, man. I graduated from Payne College.
7: Okay. Huh? He don't know okay. what that is. Nobody's yes, heard of it. Just you and
6: he
7: Shamar.
6: He know what it is.
4: He know what it is.
5: I know what it is.
4: All right. Zed, is that your full name or is Zed short for something else?
5: Zed short for Zedrick.
4: Zedrick is on the line. That's what I'm talking about.
7: I love
4: about.
7: That.
4: All right, man. Well, Zedrick, here are the rules, brother. You got 60 seconds to answer 10 questions. For every correct answer, you get $10. Get all 10 right, you win $1,000. If you don't know an answer, you can say pass. We'll come back to it as long as we have time. And make sure the answer you give is the one that you want, because we have to go with your first response. And our judges, Big Med, don't play about that, okay?
5: Okay, I got you.
4: All right, that being said, we want to hook you up. L'Oreal's got a free answer for you.
7: And that answer is going to be 50. 50. Oh, somebody busted their ass over there.
4: Kids left some toys out.
5: Truck. I'm at work.
7: Oh, okay, okay.
4: All right. Did you get the answer or no? Did you hear it?
5: 50.
4: Okay.
7: All right. Oh, yeah. You, that's right. You better tell him.
4: We just needed that confirmation. All right, bro.
7: He told you.
4: No. Let's get to it. I got 60 seconds on the clock. Let us know when you're ready.
5: Ready.
4: The clock begins in 3, 2, 1. Here we go. What is 18 times 5?
5: 50.
4: Spell the word travel.
5: T-R-A-V-L-E.
4: Which landform is completely surrounded by water on all sides? A peninsula, an island, or an isthmus?
5: Island.
4: What major war in American history was fought between the Union states in the north and the Confederate states in the south? What war was that?
5: Pass. I don't care about history.
4: What is the capital state? What's the capital city of the state of Missouri? Huh?
5: St. Louis.
4: How many standard ounces are in half of a pound of weight? 6, 8, or 12?
5: 8.
4: Solve this math problem. 16 times 4 minus 14.
5: Pass.
4: Dang. What scientific term describes an animal that regularly eats both plants and meat?
5: Is it a carnivore?
4: What's the capital city of the United States? Is it New York, D.C., or Philly?
5: D.C.
4: Time.
7: I'm not playing with you no more.
4: Yo, Zed, you a wild boy, man.
6: You had a secret thing.
7: I'm not playing with him no more.
4: 50.
5: Don't do me like that.
7: All right. Well, I'm going to give you a little tip. You need to go back to math class. I don't know about history.
6: Oh, man.
7: Okay, we're going to get into it, though. What is 18 times 5? 90.
5: Okay.
7: Okay. 50, not 50. It was you somewhere else. Okay. Travel is spelled T-R-A-V-E-L. You mixed up the L and E, a little dyslexic. Sometimes I am too.
5: Yeah, I know it. We old. We get old.
7: You get what I'm saying? Not mine didn't come from old. I was born that way.
4: Yeah.
7: This was my favorite one because you don't care nothing about no history. Which major war in American history was fought between the Union states in the north and the Confederate states in the south? That's the Civil War, my guy.
5: Man, I don't know about no Civil War.
7: That's part of the reason why you're free.
4: Right.
5: I still don't think I'm free.
4: Okay, all right.
7: Guess how you would have felt back then? It would have been way worse, trust me.
4: Oh,
7: okay,
4: goodness.
7: The capital city of the state of Missouri, we were looking for Jefferson City. Okay, now here's where you should have said 50. What is 16 times 4 minus 14? 50.
4: Mm-hmm.
5: Okay.
7: You were close here, but the scientific term to describe an animal that regularly eats both plants and meats is an omnivore.
5: Omnivore.
7: Yeah, you were close. You were really, really close. And everything else you got right, which is three, $30.
4: Damn.
5: I'll take it.
7: No, that's right. I don't know what you're going to do with 8 kids and $30, but maybe spaghetti with butter?
5: I just did that last night.
4: Yo, Zed is hilarious. We got to let you run it back one day, bro.
5: Yeah, hit back. I'll be ready. See, y'all caught me at work today.
4: Yeah, that's what the problem is.
6: What you do for a living, man?
5: Wait, sanitation. A1 sanitation.
6: All right, good.
4: Well, go ahead and get that money, bro.
6: Get that money.
4: Any last minute shout outs before we let you go?
5: I want to give a shout out to all 8 of my kids.
7: I love it.
5: Denaya, Zane, Zay.
7: Okay, Zay. We don't have all day.
6: Hey, we probably ain't gonna have time for all of them, though.
7: Just name the top one.
4: They was all named with Z, though. I did hear that part, man. Listen, okay, if you want to get down with the cash grab,
6: all of them.
4: Do what Zed did and text the word cash to 71007. You could be up next on The Morning Hustle.
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0: Hustle.
1: 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L'Oreal, Kyle Santillan, Alton Walker.
2: And we are going to bring you to Chicago with us because we're going to see Yay. Say yay, everybody.
1: Yay.
2: Come on.
3: Can we just say yay?
2: No. September the 3rd is going down, and it's courtesy of Gamma. Just go to themorninghustle.com. We're saying yay because we're excited they're coming
1: with
2: us. That's
1: going to be a good time. I can't wait. I ain't going to hold you.
2: Say yay.
1: Kanye.
2: No, that's not his name.
1: All right. All right, the lowdown's coming up next. What you got happening with the lowdown?
2: Imagine being stuck on the damn water, but you ain't quiet on the creek. I don't know what that means, but I'll explain it anyway. Also, imagine paying a bunch of money to see your favorite artist perform, and it's his clone. We'll talk all about it. Coming up in a lowdown with the imposters. What do you call them? Elvis Presley imposters?
1: Yeah, impersonators.
2: Oh, impersonators.
1: Yes,
2: same
1: yes,
2: thing.
1: Yes.
2: It could be like that.
1: All right, we'll find out about that in 10 minutes. Don't move.
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7: 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Got a new wreck in the way, Highway 98 westbound at Old Falls of Noose Road, Poole Road east of New Hope Road at Hickory Hollow Lane. Couple wrecks clearing up, I-95 northbound at exit 65, northbound 15501 at Brown Road, and a breakdown on Six Forks Road south of Strickland at Anson Way. That's your ride. 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
1: Yeah, you got the
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3: Man, is Ray J ever going to keep it real?
4: I feel like for the first time, yes.
3: Yeah.
4: Maybe he will. He'll surprise you in this lowdown, okay? Or maybe not. Anyway, let's start with the fact that if you're in Miami, just be a little careful. The law could either be on your side or against you. Okay, Selena Powell, she is out here getting arrested. And this was pretty funny to me. I'll tell you why. She was driving a bubblegum pink Lamborghini truck, okay? Now, she got pulled over and arrested for what? A suspended license.
3: Mm.
4: And come to find out, the reason why they took her to jail is because they already gave her 10 citations before this. And she just, now she says she finally learned her lesson because she went to jail. And,
3: Finally,
4: after 11 citations.
3: When I drove illegally, I knew nobody was going to pull over my little Nissan Sentra.
4: This is, what did I say? Mm-hmm. You got to get you a little hoopty hoop.
3: That's
4: you can't
3: it.
4: Be driving
3: no
4: Lamborghini.
3: Caps, you know what I mean? Stuff
4: no.
3: like that.
5: You the one that really need to be pulled over. While y'all playing, no cars that need to be pulled over.
4: Exactly.
5: Pull over now.
4: There's too many of them, though. You can't point them out.
3: Right.
4: But Tommy Lee, formerly of Love & Hip Hop, damn, man, I don't want to laugh at this, but it's kind of funny, all right? Now, she got stuck out in the middle of the ocean on, like, a little water car. Now, you can see her in the beginning of the video. It's all bright and sunny outside. She's happy, like, yeah, just ran out of gas. Somebody on their way to come get me right now, though. Then the next video, it gets a little darker, okay? Gets a little lonelier.
3: Mm.
4: Gets a little colder.
3: Mm.
4: The next video, she completely loses her...
6: I'm out here. I'm on a Hilton. I'm an Omni. Nobody's out here but me. I'm never talking to none of y'all again.
3: She throwing herself?
4: Yeah. Well, Coast Guard finally came and helped her, but it was like damn near pitch black out there.
3: Oh,
4: and she was out there still playing music, though. Still had the Instagram live on. But she started screaming, shark. Her friends sounded like they was just chilling on the boat, like not even thinking about her. Didn't even come to get her. But like, I couldn't imagine. First of all, this is why I don't play with jet skis and none of that stuff. She got lost.
3: Me too.
4: So she was going the wrong way, and she wasn't even supposed to be in that area from what the Coast Guard said. Anyway, some people said that they could see that Usher wasn't himself. He performed this weekend at MetLife Stadium. Obviously, Chris Brown, the R&B tour. So they had this video up in there saying that Usher has a clone that comes out there and performs, like a body double, you know, comes out there and performs for him a few songs because his set is so long.
3: Right.
4: So they were taking pictures, zooming in, and I ain't gonna lie, I was like, he do look a little different. You know, I don't know if it's because the eyes play tricks on you when people say things.
3: Yes.
4: But Usher was like, come on now, y'all funny. Clone? You can't clone this. How y'all come up with this? Now, him and Dream Doll were rolling around in the bed. He had a good candidate this time. No Pretty Privilege. She's pretty, but y'all gotta say, they sell two of them outfits.
3: I don't believe it.
4: What if it's just up there just to go like this while he changes outfits?
3: Nah, if he's a veteran in this game, he wouldn't do that.
4: But he got to change at some point.
3: Yeah,
4: so
3: that's when he let the band play.
5: Eddie O.
4: Nah, we don't know. Because Chris Brown don't let the band play. He changed on stage. He get naked right up there.
3: That's
4: okay, anyway, last but not least, Ray J said he gets naked but not with men.
7: It's all performative. When somebody asks me that, they immediately go no in a certain way.
8: Right, get defensive.
7: Yeah, where it's almost like they're saying it's not okay to just be who you are. And for me, I carefully answer it where I'm not gay, but I got a lot of gay friends, so shout out to the gayjacy.
4: But are you dying? Like, is that performative as well? Because it's one thing if you want to play gay or whatever just for, I don't for the gayjacy or whatever the case. It's another thing if you want to have people praying for you because they think you're about to lose your life, but you're joking all along just for followers
3: he's
4: of you.
3: Not dying.
5: Oh, y'all got mad at me when I say I ain't praying for him.
3: That's true.
4: Mm-hmm. I don't know. Well, NBA Youngboy might be having a little health issue. We'll talk more about that next lowdown. I'm L'Oreal. That's the lowdown. You can follow me at Star and L'Oreal, L-O-R-E-L, or Morning Hustle Show.
3: Listen, when we come back, it's time to help a hustler named Jalissa. She let her daughter go out on a date, but now Jalissa wants the kids father, things are getting a little complicated.
4: Oh, wait.
3: We'll get to it. We'll break it down for you when
4: That's
3: we come back.
4: That's a lot.
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1: 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L'Oreal, Kyle, Santilli, and Alton Walker. And we're trying to help a hustler. Her name is Jalissa. And things are getting complicated when it comes to her dating and also her daughter dating. Yeah?
0: It ain't complicated. She being fresh.
1: Who's and being
0: she
1: fresh?
0: Not, and she not allowing her daughter to live her life. She done lived. Now she messing up the daughter life.
1: So the daughter's going out on a date with a kid, but now Jalissa, as the mother, likes the kid's father.
0: Well, her fast ass.
1: You know what I'm saying? We're going to break down the whole situation and get your responses when we come right back. Don't move.
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7: 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Got a new wreck in the way. Highway 98 westbound at Old Falls of Noose Road. Pool Road east of New Hope Road at Hickory Hollow Lane. Couple wrecks clearing up. I-95 northbound at exit 65. Northbound 15501 at Brown Road. And a breakdown on Six Forks Road south of Strickland at Anson Way. That's your ride. 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

0: Hi, man. We're trying to help a hustler named Jalissa. Her situation is basically her daughter has a new relationship. Right. Her daughter's 14, got herself a little boyfriend. She loves the kid. So when she was taking her daughter out on dates, Jalissa meets up with the father. Now they fell in love and they messing around.
1: That's sneaky. We can't trust the mama.
0: Terrible situation, man. So should they let the kids know? Should they continue to date? Should they break it off?
2: They got to let them know, though. You got to let them know, man. Let them know. Don't keep no more secrets. They going to mess around and somebody else going to find out. And they're going to find out through somebody that's going to be horrible.
1: Ooh, I don't believe in keeping secrets from a child. But at the same time, I think that this relationship is not going to last between the parents.
2: You don't think so?
1: No.
2: All right, let's see.
1: I felt like the kids got a better chance standing the test of time. Like, my first love was that at 14.
0: All right, 866-HUSTLE-8, 866-487-8538, Kiki in D.C.
1: Being nasty.
0: What do you say?
3: So, with regards to being the parents, I'm sorry. I understand they young, but they get broken hearts and they get over it real fast. It's hard to find real love when you get older. If they feel like this is something that's going to gradually become something better, say effing kids.
0: Oh my God. Come on, Kiki. I hope you're not a parent.
3: Whoa. I am. I'm a grandma.
1: Oh, my God. F them grandkids, too. Like you got to do what you got to do.
0: You're going to emotionally scar them kids for life.
3: No, they're not going to be scarred. They're going to get over it.
0: Come on, Mona. What you say about Jalissa's situation?
4: So a part of me feel like the kids will be broken up in a few months anyway, so it don't matter. Wrong folk business. But then a part of me feel like kids are starting early these days. So you don't want to have to explain, like, you and your new brother been did some things when y'all was young. So, I don't know.
1: Trifling.
4: It's kind of tricky, but it's like wrong folk business. Like, y'all going to be breaking up in a few months.
0: You're doing a whole lot of explaining. Would you continue to date this man or not?
4: Yeah.
1: Yikes.
2: She getting old. She like ain't got time to waste, man.
1: That's selfish.
0: The kids ain't going to trust y'all. That's what's going to happen. They're going to find out about this relationship, and then she's going to feel like, I can never bring my boyfriend around my mom.
1: That's what happened to me in my life. Like, my father lied about his wife being his wife. And he used to be like, this is my friend.
0: Mm.
1: I don't know why he didn't want to claim that, but like, for some reason, he just did it. So I still got trust issues with men now because of that.
0: 866-HUSTLE-8.
1: Tell me who she is.
0: 866-487.
2: Who she is.
0: 8538. Hit us up. Let us know what you think. We're helping a hustler.
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0: Jalissa, I love.
1: Man, Jalissa, let me tell you what Jalissa did and why she's trifling, okay? Her daughter then fell in love with another little boy at school. They both like 14, so she was taking them on their date, chaperoning, and she met the little boy's father. Right? And now she start messing with the father, talking about something. They got something going on. Ooh. And she want to know whether or not she should keep it on the low or break her baby girl's heart.
0: Damn shame.
2: They didn't mean to fall in love, man. You can't control who you fall in love
1: with.
0: Is that
1: love?
0: What it is? You think they fell in love?
1: How do you know it's love? It sounds lusty to me.
0: 866-488-7853-8. Brandon from Chicago, what do you say?
3: Man, this is crazy, yo. This is so bogus, man. I grew up in a situation like that where my OG, before she met my stepdad, I was running with my little brother smashing my stepsister. I'm like, dang, like they how they gonna talk if they talking like shit? They supposed to be friends, man. Not talking, man.
0: Exactly. Exactly. Yo, get your stuff together, Jalissa. You wilding out over here.
1: Come on, of all the men. But then again, it is slim picking out here.
2: It is slim picking.
1: I'm like on the fence because one moment I'm at her neck, and then I'm like, damn, but the way these guys are set up,
0: come on,
1: you
0: man.
1: Can't just let a good one pass come you
0: on,
1: by.
0: Man. All right, listen, if you didn't get through on the phone line, shoot us a note on that Morning Hustle app. Let us know how you feel about it. In the meantime, we got business to handle. We've been telling y'all, we trying to take somebody to Chicago to see Ye perform live at Soldier Field. And you could win that trip, airfare, the hotel stay, and all of that. And when we come right back, we're going to see if we can get ourselves a winner.
1: Now is your turn.
2: To do what?
1: Yay.
2: Yay. You got to say yay hard.
1: Yay. We're going to see yay.
0: Get by your phones. We're about to try to make a phone call coming up next. It could be you.
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9: Traffic is brought to you by the streets of South Point. Two new wrecks in the way, 440 westbound at Highway 64, exit 14. The other is on the north side, a wreck with injuries, Spring Forest Road at Falls of Noose Road. That's your ride. I'm Jack Hammer on Real Hip Hop and R&B. 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

0: Miss Shan Tyson.
1: Hello.
0: Did we say your name right? Is it Shan or Sean?
1: It's Shan.
0: Shan is on the line.
2: What's poppin', right. Shan?
0: How you feeling?
1: Feeling great this morning.
0: I love your energy, man. You sound like you're in a good mood. You're happy. You're getting it started on the right note today, yes?
1: Yes.
0: Okay. All right.
2: No, not yes. Yay.
1: Yay.
0: Well, look, we know that you are excited about trying your luck with the $1,000 cash grab, but we got something else we want to tell you this morning.
2: That's right.
1: Okay.
0: Did you enter into a contest where you might win maybe like a trip
1: to see Kanye?
2: Say yay.
0: Yeah. Well, Shan, congratulations. You're our grand prize winner.
2: Girlfriend, you are going to see Kanye West in his hometown of Chicago September 3rd with us. We're going to be in the building as well, okay?
0: Exactly. I heard the high-pitched scream.
2: I thought it was supposed to be yay.
0: How you feel about that, Shan?
1: Oh, my God. I feel great about it. I am so excited.
0: Yes. We're talking about, like Lo just said, September 3rd, it's going down in Chicago to see Ye at Soldier Field. You get two tickets.
2: Two.
0: We're going to take care of the flight, and we're going to put you up in the hotel for the show. How you like that?
1: That's what I'm talking about.
2: You got to get flued out. You got to get flued out, girl. Get your bus down ready. It's going to be crazy.
3: You better check that date, because that may be your best friend wedding.
1: Don't say that.
0: Now, Shan, for the people that are listening right now, let them know where you're from, number one.
1: Noonan, Georgia.
0: Noonan, Georgia in the building.
2: Never heard of it.
0: And number two, everybody wants to know who you taking on this trip.
1: Ooh.
2: None of their business.
1: Right.
3: Yeah. She can't say that.
0: No. If she don't tell us, we take the trip back.
2: No, that's not true.
1: Oh,
0: any,
1: mighty, mo. I don't know yet.
0: Any, mighty, mighty, mo.
2: You do your dirt all by your alone. You ain't got to tell them what you got going on.
0: We love it, man. We love the fact that you won today. Your energy is amazing. Just tell us a little bit about why you even signed up for this prize in the first place.
1: I don't know. I just did. Yeah.
2: You heard what he said about slavery being a choice? I like him, too. I'm just saying.
0: What's the best Kanye album?
1: College Dropout.
3: College Dropout, yeah.
0: College Dropout's by Kanye now. You can't. Yeah.
2: I heard you know every word for word.
1: Oh, no, do me like that.
0: Well, you got time to learn it, man. Learn every single song you can, because come September 3rd, you will be in Chicago at Soldier Field watching Ye perform live.
2: Yay!
0: Courtesy of Gamma Records and the Morning Hustle Show, okay?
1: Thank you. I'm so
0: excited. One last thing. We're going to let you go out, man. Anything you want to say before we go?
1: No, I'm just excited. I can't wait to meet you guys.
0: That's what I'm talking about.
2: We're excited to meet you as well.
0: Congratulations, man. That's our grand prize winner, Shan Tyson, holding it down out of Georgia. She will be going to see Ye at Soldier Field in Chicago September 3rd. All expenses on us, man. We got you.
2: Ooh. Well, who? Gamma.
0: Right.
3: For sure. Because you better not call me by nothing.
4: 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I'm coming home again.
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That's when I knew that your heart was scarring. Friends to lovers need a part to star in. Like, wait, babe, let me

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4: 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L'Oreal, Kyle Santilli, and Alton Walker. And the lowdown's coming up next.
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3: Well, it looks like this weekend there was a lot to celebrate. You had in Atlanta, the Invest Fest went down, and we had Rashad and Troy on the show earlier last week to ask them about Mayor Andre Dickens of Atlanta, and it looks like they have put their differences aside and come together.
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3: I love that, because you don't need to be having issues with each other when there can be a great room for growth and unity and all that good stuff, as long as it's something positive being brought into the community. Yeah. So shout out to them for that. Toni Braxton and Birdman celebrated 2 years together married, okay?
2: That's so crazy. I'll be forgetting that they're together. That's
3: yeah.
2: Wild, man.
3: The two of them are married, man. And he loves her down. That she loves him
2: so
3: back.
2: Wild.
3: And she posted up a picture of her in her wedding gown and says, celebrating 2 years of bliss. Happy anniversary, okay? But she is not the only person that looks towards Birdman. NBA Youngboy is one of those people that is mentored by Birdman, and it looks like he is opening up. I thought this was going to be funny because he sat down with Funny Marco, and the two of them did have a funny banter, but he also ended up opening up about some health struggles.
7: How many more albums we got in?
8: Music is not something that I'm focused on. The doctor told me the left side of my heart was swollen. That explains the music though, right?
3: Which sometimes it's a little painful. You can tell it's a little deep. Maybe that's why he messes around with all these different women. He don't know how, you know, how much time he got. This don't give Ray J. This give that he seriously has some kind of health issues
2: his
3: going
2: heart
3: on.
2: Was swollen?
3: We do want to send some love out to NBA Youngboy. Meanwhile, his baby mama is out here in these streets scrapping. Yaya Mayweather, the daughter of Floyd Mayweather, obviously. She got into an altercation this weekend. I don't know if that was like the two of them. It was her and a blogger who apparently spoke about Yaya Mayweather in an interview. Maybe she did, maybe she didn't, because it's giving conflicted stories.
2: Right.
3: Either way, the girl tried to attack her on camera. She claims that Yaya Mayweather tried to slap her. Well, this is what the girl had to say, the blogger.
9: We see Yaya on the internet all the time. She starts everything. She brought up my interview. She said that I brought her up in an interview. I said, what interview did I bring you up in? She talking about me and A-Buddy. Mind you, she never got brought up in me and A-Buddy interview.
3: I'm not fighting over an interview. But if somebody be like, I heard you reporting on Girlfriend, get the hell out of my face.
10: I don't know, L'Oreal.
3: What?
10: We done heard a story.
3: What story is that?
10: Somebody called you a B and you went up there clapping her face.
3: and she walked.
10: You called me!
3: And she folded, okay? Those are my past days. Last but not least, there might be some drama on the court. Speaking of fights in the street, okay? Well, the WNBA, they are set to meet today to see whether or not transgender players should be eligible to play within the WNBA, which I feel like is crazy, because when did we have this discussion about trans men being able to play in the NBA? I've never heard them say like that was even a thing. Well, anyway, now two fools then came to the forefront, two former players of the NBA, and they said they are going to enter the WNBA draft.
11: This week I made the announcement. I'm transgender. I'm a woman. I identify as sometimes identifying as a woman, declaring for the WNBA draft in 2027 as well.
12: After careful consideration and reviewing the current eligibility guidelines, I am officially declaring myself a WNBA prospect.
3: Okay, and one of them is Royce White, who he was in the league for like a couple of days before he realized he couldn't handle the pressure and didn't want to fly and do all that. So what the hell made him come on over to the WNBA? Maybe he did lose his damn mind.
2: They trolling. That's all.
3: I don't have time for this. Why do they? It's like an unfair advantage, isn't it? I think so. Yeah. I'm L'Oreal. That's the lowdown. You can follow me at Star and L'Oreal, L-O-R-E-L, or Morning Hustle Show.
2: All right, stick around. Santilli News You Could Use is on the way. The friends of Nolan, quote-unquote friends, let me make sure I say that.
3: Yeah.
2: Quote-unquote friends of Nolan Wells are getting on my damn nerves. And is somebody finally going to be held responsible for Tupac's death? There's a jury selection going on today. We'll let you know all about it in News You Could Use.
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2: 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And also, it looks like somebody, sadly to say, may be facing death sooner than expected. We'll break it all down for you in 10 minutes. 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
1: All right, let's get into the Said Tilly news you could use. Yesterday was the 12th anniversary of the killing of Mike Brown. Remember back in 2014 in Ferguson, right outside of St. Louis, Mike Brown was killed by an officer, and it led to a whole lot of nationwide unrest and protests and things of that nature. I feel like that was the thing that kind of really pushed us forward into the social media protests that are kind of, you know, continual and very prevalent today. I feel like that might have been like the first one.
2: That was one of them. Yeah, that was one of them.
1: For sure. So rest in peace to Mike Brown, all right? Now, sadly to say, it looks like President Joe Biden is dealing with some very serious issues, man. His son Hunter Biden went on BBC and shared that his father has stage 4 prostate cancer, man, and it has metastasized into his bones and beyond. He said it's really sad to watch. He said it's very painful, but his father is not doing much complaining. He called him the toughest man that he knows. President Joe Biden right now is 83 years of age. So
2: I felt bad because I know that ain't no joke when that cancer hit them bones.
1: Yeah, man.
2: My friend's name is Metastasize. I didn't realize that was a word.
1: Metastasize.
2: Nope. I did it. Shout out to Metastasize.
1: I already know, man. I already know. All right. These guys are getting on my nerves. The so-called friends of Nolan Wells have now hired a lawyer, and they are doing their own investigation into how Nolan Wells died.
2: Oh, yeah, because we trust that.
1: I don't think I need to say anything more about that foolishness. Why don't y'all just say what happened and we don't have to go through all of this? How about that? Oh, man. All right, last but not least, today jury selection begins in the Tupac Shakur murder trial. On trial is Dwayne Keefe D. Davis. Now, over the years, he's been very vocal. He's talked a lot. He's written the book. Matter of fact, back in 2019, there's a memoir called The Compton Street Legend where he talked about how he was involved in the orchestration of the shooting of Tupac Shakur.
2: Man, you couldn't stop this man from talking. What?
1: He's been on Vlad. He's been everywhere. Yeah. And he claimed that his nephew, Orlando Anderson, who was now deceased, was

0: Hear that? That's now crispier McCrispy strip meeting creamy Caesar sauce. Sounds extra crispy. Caesar sauce at McDonald's for a limited time.
1: Ba-da-ba-ba-ba. So we'll keep you posted as that develops, but just know that here we are. God, how many years later? Jeez, Tupac.
2: I don't care how many
1: 1996.
2: Years. As long as somebody's getting arrested for it, because y'all didn't do anything. And that goes to show you how much certain people were involved that he felt like he could say all of that and not get in trouble. Didn't they say the police was heavily involved?
1: Oh, yeah, they all
2: and covering
1: you
2: it
1: already
2: up.
1: Know, man. Yeah. 30 years later, somebody finally understand, but we're sure there's more people that are involved and more people that are guilty.
2: Yeah, Diddy.
1: Yeah. All right, follow up on news stories and more at themorninghustle.com. 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

0: right, real quick, we got to congratulate Chan. She won the big trip to Chicago to see Yay. That's going to be a big deal, man. Her and the guests.
1: Yay.
0: Concert, hotel stay, free flight, and all of that, man. She's going to enjoy herself. So shout out to her, yo.
2: You better take me.
1: You're going already.
2: Oh, I'm going already.
1: And you cannot join us because she's coming, all right? But it's going down September the 3rd. And she bringing out a special somebody. She ain't going to tell us so who.
0: You can't get to know her if you know what I'm saying.
2: Well, I got to see how she looked first. Her voice sounded good.
0: Yeah, all right. Okay. All right, look, man. We're about to get Shonda. Up out of here. Make sure you join us tomorrow. Tomorrow, this is interesting because a lot of us are trying to get that last minute, you know, fitness in before the summer's out, right?
1: Yeah. You know, we had to keep ourselves motivated when we was younger, but they got some new stuff out now.
0: Yeah, they got this new app that if you don't stay motivated,

0: didn't do what you're supposed to do, it could cost you some money.
1: I see. That is motivating to me because I don't like to lose no damn money.
0: Don't nobody like to lose no money, man, especially in this economy.
1: I'm trying to lose pounds, not money.
0: All right, we're going to get into it tomorrow morning. In the meantime, if you want to tap in with us, you got to do it on social media. How can they holler at you, L'Oreal?
1: Starring L'Oreal, StarringLoreLNZ. We going to be performing with Busta Rhymes on Friday. I spoke to Swift Star. I told him he's off. Okay, I got
2: it.
1: You
2: got it. A spot.
1: they won't know the difference. Light skin is light skin. Okay, what about you, Alton Walker?
2: Alton Walker Show everywhere. Make sure you follow me. Yeah, I'm excited about that. We're going to have a good time out there.
1: You
2: yeah,
1: wearing man. Your dreads, your locks?
2: I'm going back to old school. Y'all.
1: When I step up in that place, hey, yo, I step correct.
0: Woo-ha! It's going to be a good time, man. Busta Rhymes, and of course, don't forget the State Fair, too.
1: Yeah, the kids are listening like, what song is that they're singing? I've never heard of it.
0: All right, Kyle Santillan, follow me on the gram at Radio.

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0: 8-8-7-5, your sister royalty, Big T, not the little one, and happy Mo Money Monday. It's going to be a great week. I'm claiming it. Go ahead and claim it for yourself. 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We got those Reggae Fest tickets. Plus, you know we're going to get into that culture question in 9 minutes. Let's start with Drizzy.
1: Yeah. Ice.

What you do it? Ghetto love story on K97.5. Your girl royalty, and it's a debate on social media right now. Should DJs stop playing R. Kelly in the club? Lucretia on our Instagram said, nope, DJ play that R. Kelly. What you think? Call me 919-848-9765. Should DJs stop playing R. Kelly in the club?

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1: She ain't even all that. 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Ain't her mama white.

0: Yeah, what up? This boy Dez Banks, and I'm rocking with Royal T, the big T, not the little one. Ha! 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
1: Culture.
0: We starting hot on a Monday with this one. So there's a debate going on social media about whether or not DJs should be playing R. Kelly in the club. DJ Remedy, should DJ stop playing R. Kelly?
2: I'm going to say no.
0: No. Okay.
2: No.
0: Do people still ask you for R. Kelly?
2: Get freaky in the club. That's a trend on TikTok. It's a trend on TikTok.
0: I'm mad I was about to say
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3: 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But if we do that, then we got to do everything. We got to pretty much revamp the whole music industry in the urban period. 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No more Mystical.
0: Ooh.
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0: They don't like Tory.
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0: Okay, Remedy. 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
4: 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There is a lot going on in and around women's basketball these days, and Saturday's matchup between Indiana and Chicago did not feature any Midwest niceties. The Fever beat the Sky 90-86, but there were other things going on before, during, and after the game. Caitlin Clark earned her 8th technical, which meant she was going to be suspended for a game. Fortunately for the Fever star, the league stepped in and rescinded the tech after the game. Clark made light contact with the referee, and her coach Stephanie White got a tech of her own for arguing that Clark's technical was close to BS. On the Chicago side, Dejanay Carrington took a flagrant 1 on Sophie Cunningham, which was upgraded to a flagrant 2, and Carrington was ejected. Cunningham has been in the news lately for bringing the trans debate to the WNBA, despite no trans women playing, or as far as we know, even attempting to play in the league. As soon as the WNBA can get back to ball, it'll be better than ever. 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
1: 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It says royalty, and how would you like to meet Ella Mai? 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
4: Spread them cheese, let me see that. Shake that like you out of control. That thing till your throat gets sore. Bend it on down, put your face on the floor. That till your legs can't stand. High freak with the word in a hand.

In your 7.5, yes, it's royalty. Big T, not the little one. I only need some more money Monday. Coming up, I got those tickets to that reggae fest. I'm going to let you get those. But we got to talk about this. Today's hot take. That was not Usher on that stage.

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That's just how I do the sauce and the spill.

me down. K975, yes, it's royalty, and I'm sure you saw Usher claim that was him on that stage. I know what Usher looked like, and that was not Usher. That was you, sure. We're going to talk about it during that Hot Take at 15. It's new B and J.

0: you got a chance to meet and greet Ella Mae, just make sure you download that K97.5 app for your chance to win. Your girl Royalty, and let's get into this hot take.
1: Hot and so hot.
0: That was not Usher on that stage over the weekend. So fans posted videos of somebody, because it won't Usher, but somebody was performing at the R&B tour in New Jersey, and they said Usher had a clone. Like, he had somebody standing in for him. Well, Usher addressed it, and he said, y'all are funny. Clone? They can't clone this. Usher, baby, that was not you. That was you, sure. That man was moving a little too fast, and if you zoom in on his face, that won't Usher. I don't care what nobody say. Usher, try again.

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3: 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Tragedy thrives on that one bad decision, one unnecessary risk, one moment of believing that it couldn't possibly happen to me. There was a time in our past when our main concentration was on survival. Our elders were considered strict when they would not allow us to go to anyone's house before everyone in that house was checked out. They firmly believed that the company we keep in our youth will determine the outcome of our future, and they were bound and determined that every generation would do better than the one before. Oftentimes, when a young person's future is interrupted by tragedy, it serves as a wake-up call to remind us to accept the reality that we are uniquely different from other cultures. Understanding that difference obligates us to make certain that our young survive so that they too can experience a future.
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0: you a 10. 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This is Royalty, and we got those tickets to go to that Reggae Fest this Saturday featuring artist Taurus Riley. I'm going to have your chance to win those tickets coming up during that 20-minute lunch break with DJ Grant. 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

Lunch Break. DJ Grant and your sis Royalty. Grant, it's Monday, so I need you to help us get through this week. I need you to turn us up like it's Saturday. 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

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I'm trying to hook you up on your lunch break.

0: 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Especially since it is that 20-minute lunch break, got to give a shout out to Celebrity Chef Rel and Wiz, the creator. They came through, bought us some food. You already know we stay hungry. Now listen, I told you who's going to give you those Reggae Fest tickets. If you're trying to win and be in the building this Friday, just be my caller, number 919-848-9765. 919-848-9765.
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0: Ooh, you know I love to hear that, okay.
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1: I don't have nothing to do.
0: Okay, well, now you do, baby. You going to that reggae fest.
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1: do it, girl.
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0: Hey, 975, your sis royalty, Big T, not the little one, on this Mo Money Monday. I hope you get into some Mo Money. Listen, I got these tickets to go to the NC Courage game this Sunday. I'm going to give you a chance to win those coming up in 9 more minutes and tell you how you can go meet Ella May. Yeah, a whole meet and greet. First, I want to see you pop that thing.
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1: But that's why I love the Mars. It's K975, your sis royalty. And listen, I got these tickets to go to the North Carolina Courage game this Sunday. It is Black Excellence Night. 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
1: Uh-huh. I got something for you. Look, a week and a half, I'ma be in that boss. 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
1: 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Ice.

0: That throwback sizzle hit different for sure. It's K97.5, your girl Royalty. And this Sunday, the North Carolina Courage is having their Black Excellence game. I'm about to put somebody out there. K97.5, you are my caller. Number 9. Who I'm talking to?
1: It's Hollow from the Ville.
0: Hey, how you doing?
1: I'm good. How you?
0: I am doing just fine, but I do got a question for you. You ever been to a professional soccer game?
1: I have.
0: You said no?
1: I have not.
0: Oh, well, we're finna send you to your first one because you just won those tickets to the North Carolina Courage game. You got 2 tickets. Who you gonna bring with you?
1: Follow my daughter, Nala.
0: Nala. Well, big shout out to you and Nala. Y'all gonna have a good time. 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
1: You may not have heard about this, and that's no accident. 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

0: you do. I got one of the hottest songs out right now. That's Ghetto Love Story on K97.5. Your sis Royalty. And picture this. You could be hanging out with Ella May next week. She's going to be in Raleigh on August 18th. And not only are we sending you to the show, we also trying to hook you up with a meet and greet package. If you're trying to win that, download that K97.5 app and enter for your chance to win right now. You could be standing right next to Ella May next week. Go do that. I got more music on the way from Money Long and Drake. Stay with me, don't fly with me. 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

0: Mo Money Monday. You better spend it. It's getting in 7.5, your SZA royalty. And since it is Mo Money Monday, it's only right that I actually hook you up with some money. I got that coming up for you in about 9 minutes. Also, we got to hook up for the kiddos for back to school. I got all those details on the way. But right now, it's Dave and Sims with their rain dance.
1: Let's get the party started. 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That's when I knew that your heart was scarring. 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

that Spaz Mac, Butter B on K97.5. This is royalty, and I know you done seen it all over social media. Coach LaVell Moten from NCCU Men's Basketball is back with his Back to School Community Day. It's happening this Saturday, August 15th at the Boys and Girls Club on North Raleigh Boulevard. 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You need those details. 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Also, I heard Coach Moten going to be pulling up on us, so make sure you tapped in with us. I got LMA and J. Cole on the way for you in just minutes. Stay with me, don't play with me. It's K97.5.

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0: Is that time for your girl Royalty to slide on up out of here. Move out the way for Big Mo. He is up next, so don't touch that dial. Now, before I go, I gotta hit you with that positivity of the day. And this is actually one of my favorite Bible verses. And it says, weeping may endure for a night, but joy comes in the morning. Okay, that is one of my favorites right there. Remember, joy always comes in the morning. So if you having a heck of a Monday at work, maybe you're gonna have a great Tuesday. Look, I'm gone, but you can follow me on all your favorite socials at The Real Royalty, R-O-Y-A-L-T-E-A. If you hit follow right now, yes, I am going to follow you right on back. Until tomorrow at 10 a.m., choose joy. And hey, I love you, darling.
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0: K975, what it is, what it do, what's poppin'? Big Mo, that is what they call me. 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Now it's back to get into the shmoney and back to get into these tickets. I got Reggae Fest tickets, I got NC Courage tickets, and your chance to meet Ella May, meet and greet, baby. Just go to the K975 app right now.
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0: Traffic is brought to you by the streets at South Point. Two new wrecks in the way, 440 westbound at Highway 64, exit 14. The other is on the north side. It's a wreck with injuries. Spring Forest Road at Falls of Neuse Road. That's your ride. I'm Jack Hammer on Real Hip Hop and R&B, K97.5.
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9: This was your best friend since elementary school. This was your dog. Do good or bad, this was your dog. One day you got into a fight and your dog ran on you. When you confronted your dog about it, you asked him why he rushed.

0: You may not have heard about this, and that's no accident. 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They want to use the same pencil to redraw our districts, rewrite our history, and erase our power and representation. 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When we move together, nothing can stop us. 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

0: for joining us Money Making Monday afternoon. First of all, if you're trying to meet and greet Ella Mai, Jason Tatum's baby mama, all you got to do is go to our K975 app, register to win right now if you're trying to meet Ella Mai next Tuesday in Raleigh. All right? All right, so I got to go ahead and say this because it blew my mind once I saw it. So I was like, I got to go ahead and share it with my peoples, with all my people. Chrisean Rock and Blueface. Chrisean Rock came out of mouth and said, baby, me and you are like Beyonce and Jay-Z. I was literally drinking water and I saw that on social media and I almost spit it out all over the studio, all over the board, almost got myself in trouble. I cannot believe Chrisean Rock said that her and Blueface are Beyonce and Jay-Z. I don't be understanding sometimes, bruh.
1: 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Plenty of wrecks on the start of the afternoon drive. Newbern Avenue at Traywick Road, Smithfield Road at Steeple Square Court, North Harrington Street north of Edenton at Morgan Downtown, Benson Road at Timber Drive, north of Rendell Avenue, south of Gannon Avenue at Sycamore. That's your ride. 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

0: 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Top Dog Law.
1: You may not have heard about this, and that's no accident. The Supreme Court just weakened the Voting Rights Act, the same law our people fought and bled for. 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Because when they take our seats, they take our future, unless we show up and stop them. 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

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It's going to be crazy. And if you're trying to go, I got your tickets right now. 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

0: come on. 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
1: For one, I was shocked because when I did call, you hung up all of a sudden. 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
0: Oh, okay, okay, okay.
1: At the time that I was going to get you, so I was more in shock than I did get you.
0: Well, there you go, baby. What's your name, boo?
2: Quita.
0: Well, Quita, look, man, it's going down this Friday, man. It's the biggest reggae fest in the Triangle, and it all goes down at 6 o'clock at Enigma on Friday night, okay?
2: Okay.
0: All right, so look, man, I definitely can't wait to see your face in the place. I'm going to be hosting that thing. And look, man, we're going to turn up, flag up, you know what I mean?

0: 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Plenty of wrecks slowing down traffic. Here they are. Salisbury Street, north of Lenora, downtown. Falls of Neuse at Spring Forest Road. Creedmoor Road at Marriott Drive. 581 northbound at Cottontail Lane. Newbern Avenue at Trayrick Road. Smithfield Road north of Knightdale Boulevard. Vehicle fire, Avent Ferry Road at the 55 bypass. That's your ride. I'm Jack Hammer on Real Hip Hop and R&B, K97.5.
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18: 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Ice.

0: Remedy, man, at the top of the hour. But do not forget, man, shout out to my man Lavelle Moten. He is doing another back-to-school bash. We're going to be out there. I know I'm going to be out there from 12 to 2. And, of course, the K975 squad, man, we're going to be out there heavy, man, trying to get these kids ready to go back to school. Parents, I already know you ready. But trust me, we're going to get them more ready. We're going to collect book bags, any school supplies that we can, man, just to make sure every kid is going to be well off this year in school. Again, we're going to be over there with Lavelle Moten, the Boys and Girls Club, North Raleigh. Meet us there.
1: 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It's a busy afternoon drive. Couple of wrecks clearing up now. Six Forks Road south of Millbrook is Shelley Road. Newbern Avenue east of Rogers Lane. That's a wreck with injuries. A little slower than normal to clear. That's your ride. I'm Jack Hammer on Real Hip Hop and R&B. 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

0: 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Two new wrecks in the way, both with injuries. Atlantic Avenue at Whitaker Mill Road, New Bern Avenue east of Rogers Lane. Earlier wrecks are cleared out of the way. That's your ride. I'm Jack Hammer on Real Hip Hop and R&B, K97.5.
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3: 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Tragedy thrives on that one bad decision, one unnecessary risk, one moment of believing that it couldn't possibly happen to me. There was a time in our past when our main concentration was on survival. Our elders were considered strict when they would not allow us to go to anyone's house before everyone in that house was checked out. They firmly believed that the company we keep in our youth will determine the outcome of our future, and they were bound and determined that every generation would do better than the one before. Oftentimes, when a young person's future is interrupted by tragedy, it serves as a wake-up call to remind us to accept the reality that we are uniquely different from other cultures. Understanding that difference obligates us to make certain that our young survive so that they too can experience a future.
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0: That's what they call me, baby. Hey, look, man, look. If you're trying to meet Ella Mae, that's right, Ella Mae next Tuesday in Raleigh. All you got to do is go to that K975 app, sign up, register to win so you can see my girl Ella Mae.
1: 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Earlier wrecks are cleared out of the way. That's your ride. I'm Jack Hammer on Real Hip Hop and R&B, K97.5.
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you a 10. 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

0: Mike, I'll let you wish. Popping. Look, I'm going to tell you what's popping, man. This Friday, we're going to be at Reggae Fest. Yeah, man. I'm going to be hosting that thing, man. That's right. Friday at Enigma. If you need tickets, keep your radio locked to win all week long.
1: 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Motorcycle wreck they're trying to clear up. Wreck with injuries. Arundel Avenue at Gannon Avenue. Other accidents, Blue Ridge Road at Glenwood Avenue. Hammond Road at Chapinoak Road. Fannie Brown Road at 1010 Road. Highway 1 northbound at I-40. That's your ride. I'm Jack Hammer on Real Hip Hop and R&B, K97.5.
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0: up? Up next, my brother Incognito. You have a great money making Monday evening. You know I'll be back tomorrow with NC Courage tickets and more Reggae Fest tickets for this Friday. Man, I got you. Enjoy your evening.
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0: How you love that?
1: New music on the way. Request on the way. Y'all already blowing the phone lines up. Dang.
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0: 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And shout out to my business, Rindy Jazz, and also Softy. If you are interested in body butters and tattoo healing lotions and things of that nature, maybe some pedicures for elderly people, my telephone number is 216-355-5968. Again, 216-355-5968. Posted on the corner.
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1: We got the biggest song on the countdown.
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2: So I got some pretty bad news to report. NBA Youngboy sat down and did an interview with Funny Marco, and it wasn't so funny. NBA Youngboy got candid with us and told us that the doctors told him that the left side of his heart is enlarged.
3: The doctor told me the left side of my heart was swollen. That explains the music, though, right? It happened to me at a time where it really meant the most to me. I ain't take that too well. I'm telling you that as a man.
2: Now, he didn't go in to give us reason as to why the left side of his heart is enlarged. But, of course, when you go and look up what causes a heart to enlarge, it has a lot to do with lifestyle. It could be some hereditary factors, high blood pressure, extra stress, drugs and alcohol. And we all know that he's probably been under 2 out of the 3 that I just named, okay? But needless to say, he looked good. He looked sober. His eyes were open. He does have some beautiful eyes. And you could feel that this was a wake-up call for him, okay? And so hopefully, once he gets this in order, because this is not something that could just disappear, this has to be closely watched and monitored. He's going to have to make a choice to get his life together. Prayers up for him. Now, in other news, Megan Thee Stallion is headed back to court, this time in front of a jury. She tried to get her ex-cameraman's lawsuit dismissed against her.
4: Why would y'all serve me this?
2: He is suing her for harassment, sexual harassment, unpaid wages, and he is also alleging that he was forced to watch her make love, if that's what you want to call it, to another woman in the backseat while he was on the job, okay?
4: Why you want to put people in my business?
2: Now, her lawyers are hitting back, arguing, saying that is absolutely not true, and nothing of that occurred. They weren't in the car, of course, and we know how Megan Thee Stallion can get down, so it ain't hard to believe.
4: Why would she say that? Like...
2: However, they just want to keep this simply at an employee dispute. This is a wage claim, and all other activities that he's alleging shouldn't be discussed. But the judge said after they tried to get him dismissed, that they won't be dismissed, and the jury will have to decide on what's going to happen with Emilio Garcia's case against Megan Thee Stallion. Okay, so we should be watching.
4: Look!
2: All of that.
0: It's OY with Tasha K.
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